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0: Bruce County weather.
4: A mainly clear sky tonight with some fog patches developing overnight. 30-kilometer wind gusts becoming light, a low of 5. A mix of sun and clouds Saturday, a high of 18. A 40% chance of showers Sunday and a high around 18.
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0: 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Everyone is welcome. 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
0: Bruce County weather.
6: A mainly clear sky tonight with some fog patches developing overnight. 30-kilometer wind gusts becoming light, a low of 5. A mix of sun and clouds Saturday, a high of 18. A 40% chance of showers Sunday, and a high around 18.
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0: 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The Bruce. It's a contest line, a conversation starter, a sophisticated futuristic mechanism to tell a DJ they messed up. Yeah, we get that a lot. It's the Elgin Jewelers text line, and we want you to try and wear it out. Text the keyword SPARKLE, and you might win something shiny at the end of the month. So that's a bonus, right? A celebration, a recommendation, a helpful hint? Give it to us straight and get distracted by something sparkly. Courtesy of Elgin Jewelers, downtown Port Elgin. Diamonds are their specialty. Oh, and the text line number? 519-389-9790. Hey, we've got the microphone, but you can always get your 2 cents worth in by hitting us up on the Elgin Jewelers text line.
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0: Bruce County Weather.
4: A mainly clear sky tonight with some fog patches developing overnight. 30-kilometer wind gusts becoming light, a low of 5. A mix of sun and clouds Saturday, a high of 18. A 40% chance of showers Sunday and a high around 18.
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0: 91.9 North, 97.9 South, The Bruce. From Boundary Peak 187 to Cape Spear, Newfoundland, see the shining sea, Canada, pumping out some of the best rock in the world. The Bruce champions Canadian independent music, including Indigenous and Bruce County musicians. 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Friends of the Bruce, give us a heads up on untapped Canadian independent music that you've discovered and you're digging. The best country in the world, making the best music in the world. 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
2: Bruce County weather.
3: A mainly clear sky tonight with some fog patches developing overnight. 30-kilometer wind gusts becoming light, a low of 5. A mix of sun and clouds Saturday, a high of 18. A 40% chance of showers Sunday, and a high around 18.
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0: Bruce County weather.
6: A mainly clear sky tonight with some fog patches developing overnight. 30-kilometer wind gusts becoming light, a low of 5. A mix of sun and clouds Saturday, a high of 18. A 40% chance of showers Sunday and a high around 18.
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0: Clear sky tonight with some fog patches developing overnight. 30-kilometer wind gusts becoming light, a low of 5. A mix of sun and clouds Saturday, a high of 18. A 40% chance of showers Sunday and a high around 18.
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0: Bruce County weather.
5: A mainly clear sky tonight with some fog patches developing overnight. 30-kilometer wind gusts becoming light, a low of 5. A mix of sun and clouds Saturday, a high of 18. A 40% chance of showers Sunday and a high around 18.
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5: Bruce County weather.
6: A mainly clear sky tonight with some fog patches developing overnight. 30-kilometer wind gusts becoming light, a low of 5. A mix of sun and clouds Saturday, a high of 18. A 40% chance of showers Sunday and a high around 18.
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Ripley, home of the fabled Ripley here on Fall Fair. Just hit the website for the countdown fair clock, just so you don't screw up and miss it. You are the Bruce.

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0: Bruce County weather.
5: A mainly clear sky, some fog patches through the overnight. The temperature dipping to around 5 degrees. A mix of sun and clouds Saturday, a high around 18. A mix of sun and clouds Sunday with a 40% chance of showers and a high around 18 degrees.
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0: Bruce County weather.
4: A mainly clear sky, some fog patches through the overnight. The temperature dipping to around 5 degrees. A mix of sun and clouds Saturday, a high around 18. A mix of sun and clouds Sunday with a 40% chance of showers and a high around 18 degrees.
0: King Carden, home of the Phantom Piper, where you'll always find your way home and then to the closest pub. 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
4: A mainly clear sky, some fog patches through the overnight. The temperature dipping to around 5 degrees. A mix of sun and clouds Saturday, a high around 18. A mix of sun and clouds Sunday with a 40% chance of showers and a high around 18 degrees.
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0: Bruce County weather.
6: A mainly clear sky, some fog patches through the overnight. The temperature dipping to around 5 degrees. A mix of sun and clouds Saturday, a high around 18. A mix of sun and clouds Sunday with a 40% chance of showers and a high around 18 degrees.
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0: Bruce County weather.
8: A mainly clear sky, some fog patches through the overnight. The temperature dipping to around 5 degrees. A mix of sun and clouds Saturday, a high around 18. A mix of sun and clouds Sunday with a 40% chance of showers and a high around 18 degrees.
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5: Bruce County weather.
6: A mainly clear sky, some fog patches through the overnight. The temperature dipping to around 5 degrees. A mix of sun and clouds Saturday, a high around 18. A mix of sun and clouds Sunday with a 40% chance of showers and a high around 18 degrees.
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0: Bruce County weather.
6: A mainly clear sky, some fog patches through the overnight. The temperature dipping to around 5 degrees. A mix of sun and clouds Saturday, a high around 18. A mix of sun and clouds Sunday with a 40% chance of showers and a high around 18 degrees.
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0: Bruce County weather.
5: A mainly clear sky, some fog patches through the overnight. The temperature dipping to around 5 degrees. A mix of sun and clouds Saturday, a high around 18. A mix of sun and clouds Sunday with a 40% chance of showers and a high around 18 degrees.

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0: Bruce County weather.
5: A mainly clear sky, some fog patches through the overnight. The temperature dipping to around 5 degrees. A mix of sun and clouds Saturday, a high around 18. A mix of sun and clouds Sunday with a 40% chance of showers and a high around 18 degrees.
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0: Bruce County weather.
4: A mainly clear sky, some fog patches through the overnight. The temperature dipping to around 5 degrees. A mix of sun and clouds Saturday, a high around 18. A mix of sun and clouds Sunday with a 40% chance of showers and a high around 18 degrees.
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5: Bruce County Weather.
6: A mainly clear sky, some fog patches through the overnight. The temperature dipping to around 5 degrees. A mix of sun and clouds Saturday, a high around 18. A mix of sun and clouds Sunday with a 40% chance of showers and a high around 18 degrees.
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0: Bruce County weather.
5: A mainly clear sky, some fog patches through the overnight. The temperature dipping to around 5 degrees. A mix of sun and clouds Saturday, a high around 18. A mix of sun and clouds Sunday with a 40% chance of showers and a high around 18 degrees.
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1: Just in time for Halloween, there's a new push. It's called Trick or Reading. This is where you trade in your pillowcase full of candy for a good book. This is all brought to you by a Los Angeles-based education company called Kinda Ready. The founder and CEO, Elizabeth Farrelly, she suggests instead of letting your kids eat candy, swap it for a book. Let the treat be reading and stimulating the mind. I don't know many kids who are going to go for this. Mine wouldn't. In my household, we did do a thing called the Switch, which was basically where the kids would leave their bag full of candy outside, and then the Switch Witch would switch it for like a toy that they wanted, like some Lego or something. And then the kids worked out that the deal wasn't really in their favour, so they refused the Switch Witch because the Switch Witch always got the better end of the deal. And let me tell you, this guy right here, he enjoyed the Switch Witch. He enjoyed the Switch Witch a lot.
0: It's Mornings with Oz.

0: It's Mornings with
1: Have you ever sent a text saying, hey, running late, about 5 minutes away, knowing fully well that you're actually 15 to 20 minutes away? Well, there was a recent survey done attempting to settle one of society's biggest arguments. How late can you be before it becomes rude? And the answer, 29 minutes. 29 minutes is the magical number that people are willing to wait, but anything past 29 minutes and you're considered rude. Apparently an hour is a complete deal breaker. Yeah, you'd be a bit pissed if you said, hey, 5 minutes away and an hour later you arrived. And a third of the people surveyed said that they have a friend who is chronically late, so they're always telling them that the event starts earlier than it actually does. So yeah, 29 minutes, that is the magical number. I think the safest thing in what I do is say, look, I'm sorry, I'm running late, I'm stuck in traffic. It's moving slowly. I'll keep you updated as I get closer.
0: Does not condone in any way whatsoever the next thing that comes out of Oz's mouth. Or should I say, pile drives out of his mouth.
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Erin Patterson of Charlotte, North Carolina. She's been single for about 3 years, and she's on the hunt for a husband. She decided to turn looking for a husband into an HR department. She put together a 3-page Google form on her Instagram bio, and she got 241 applications from men that would like to be her husband. She also got another 1,500 DMs, direct messages, of people interested. She had some criterias. You had to be 28 through to 47 years old. You had to be interested in becoming a husband and a father. And she would prefer, if you had a bachelor's degree or higher, she has height requirements of 5'10". She said that she's 6 foot with her heels on, so you need to be taller than her. She said if you like Nirvana, that's fine. But if you're into cryptocurrency, that's a no-go. What are you talking about? Come on. Us crypto bros aren't that bad. I find it fascinating that she basically turned dating into a job application. If you were to do this, what's one question that you would put on a partner application? There's a couple of questions I would ask. First one is, how many decorative pillows do you currently own? And how many is too many decorative pillows? And then I'd also ask, if your check engine light came on, do you A, call the mechanic straight away, or B, simply ignore it? Oz.

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0: Bruce County weather.
4: Today, mainly sunny with a high of 17. Tonight, partly cloudy with a low of 6. Tomorrow, a mix of sun and cloud with a chance of showers and a high of 18. And Monday, a mix of sun and cloud with a chance of showers and a high of 13.
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0: Just in time for the AI takeover, scientists have built a computer that runs on a drop of water made out of your DNA. Professor Damien Woods, one of the researchers involved, has created a supercomputer made from DNA that lives in salt and a tiny amount of water in a test tube, and it can do calculations. They say this is just the start. This is great. So now we're going to build computers made out of our very own DNA. Now, scientists say, look, it's not too crazy just yet. You know, it's doing simple calculations. We're basically at the same stage for this DNA computer that we were back in the 60s with a normal computer. So, you know how they had to take up a whole room back in the 60s for a computer? Now we just put it in our pocket. That's the same thing. We're not far. Give another 10 years. There'll be robots walking away around with DNA computers. So this DNA computer that runs off a drop of water can calculate 10 plus 3 in 30 seconds. So it's about as competitive as me before I have a coffee in the morning.
1: The good news is Oz is only on till 10. So we'll be done this thing in no time. The bad news is it's not 10 yet.

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1: The leaves are changing. It is the time for scarves and sweaters. 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

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And the second one, that's easy. That's all the many more things we have to give. And remember, the third one is the rhythm, and it's still stranger. And that's just a preview of the things you're gonna get. Look at it.

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1: It's 7 o'clock. Good morning. I'm Jill Charlebois. A section of Bruce Road 1 had to be closed yesterday afternoon in Lucknow after a collision involving an electric bicycle. Bruce Road 1 between South Kinloss Avenue and Grey Ox Avenue was closed for a couple of hours. According to an ex post by West Region OPP, one person was taken to hospital and were assessed to have serious but non-life-threatening injuries. The road reopened just before 4 p.m. yesterday afternoon. Port Elgin Pumpkin Fest is taking place this weekend. It all got underway last night with the pumpkin crawl between Port Elgin and Southampton's downtowns. Today and tomorrow, the main days of the festival will include a midway featuring rides and games, a classic car show, pumpkin and giant vegetable weigh-offs, live music, a vendor's market, food trucks, and family activities. A big winner with the heaviest pumpkin will also be declared. Last year's pumpkin winner was Terry Weber, with a pumpkin weighing in at 1,965 pounds. Saugeen Chorus Police, meanwhile, are investigating after getting a report of stolen cables and connectors for generators for Pumpkin Fest. They say that if you have any information regarding the incident, to contact them at 519-832-2500. Police say that if you know something, to say something and to not let the people responsible ruin the weekend for everyone else. Grey Bruce OPP's auxiliary unit is inviting everyone to support their food drive today. Auxiliary officers from across Grey Bruce will be collecting donations for non-perishable food items, diapers, and baby supplies to help support local food banks and families in need throughout the region. You can drop off your donations either at the Lion's Head Foodland from 10 until 3 or the Dundalk Foodland from 9 till 12. In sports, the Stampeders won their third straight, 37-31, over the Rough Riders. Calgary's Vernon Adams Jr. threw for 242 yards and 4 touchdowns to help their pursuit of a berth in the CFL postseason. Earlier on, Hamilton rallied to hand the Ottawa Redblacks their record-breaking 15th consecutive loss this season. In the NHL, Winnipeg dropped their home opener 4-3 in overtime to the Bruins. Elsewhere, the Rangers blanked Detroit 2-0, and the Ducks got past the Golden Knights 4-3. In the WNBA, the Valkyries won their first-round best-of-three series against Dallas with a 77-73 win last night to advance to the semifinals. In the PJHL, Wingham edged Walkerton 4-3 in overtime. Exeter crushed Port Stanley 8-2. The Hanover Barons blanked the Kincardine Bulldogs 8-0, and Mitchell got past Clinton 4-3 in OT. The Owenside Attack are back at home at the Bayshore this weekend for a pair of games, starting with the matchup tonight against the Windsor Spitfires. You can catch the action on 89.3 CFOS-FM with Matt Hermes, starting with the pregame show at 6:30. That's a look at news and sports. The weather's next.
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1: Sun and cloud with a chance of showers and a high of 18. And Monday, a mix of sun and cloud with a chance of showers and a high of 13.
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0: Bruce County weather.
1: Today, mainly sunny with a high of 17. Tonight, partly cloudy with a low of 6. Tomorrow, a mix of sun and cloud with a chance of showers and a high of 18. And Monday, a mix of sun and cloud with a chance of showers and a high of 13.
0: Big veggies, giant pumpkins, midway rides and car shows. It's the Pumpkin Fest weekend on The Bruce.

0: Just in time for the AI takeover, scientists have built a computer that runs on a drop of water made out of your DNA. Professor Damien Woods, one of the researchers involved, has created a supercomputer made from DNA that lives in salt and a tiny amount of water in a test tube, and it can do calculations. They say this is just the start. This is great. So now we're going to build computers made out of our very own DNA. Now, scientists say, look, it's not too crazy just yet. You know, it's doing simple calculations. We're basically at the same stage for this DNA computer that we were back in the 60s with a normal computer. So, you know how they had to take up a whole room back in the 60s for a computer? Now we just put it in our pocket. That's the same thing. We're not far. Give another 10 years. There'll be robots walking away around with DNA computers. So this DNA computer that runs off a drop of water can calculate 10 plus 3 in 30 seconds. So it's about as competitive as me before I have a coffee in the morning.
1: The good news is Oz is only on till 10. So we'll be done this thing in no time. The bad news is it's not 10 yet.

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1: The leaves are changing. 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

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And the second one, that's easy. 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And remember, the third one is the rhythm, and it's still strange. 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Yeah.

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1: It's 7 o'clock. Good morning. I'm Jill Charlebois. A section of Bruce Road 1 had to be closed yesterday afternoon in Lucknow after a collision involving an electric bicycle. Bruce Road 1 between South Kinloss Avenue and Grey Ox Avenue was closed for a couple of hours. According to an ex post by West Region OPP, one person was taken to hospital and were assessed to have serious but non-life-threatening injuries. The road reopened just before 4 p.m. yesterday afternoon. Port Elgin Pumpkin Fest is taking place this weekend. It all got underway last night with the pumpkin crawl between Port Elgin and Southampton's downtowns. Today and tomorrow, the main days of the festival will include a midway featuring rides and games, a classic car show, pumpkin and giant vegetable weigh-offs, live music, a vendor's market, food trucks, and family activities. A big winner with the heaviest pumpkin will also be declared. Last year's pumpkin winner was Terry Weber, with a pumpkin weighing in at 1,965 pounds. Sagging Trace Police, meanwhile, are investigating after getting a report of stolen cables and connectors for generators for Pumpkin Fest. They say that if you have any information regarding the incident, to contact them at 519-832-2500. Police say that if you know something, to say something and to not let the people responsible ruin the weekend for everyone else. Grey Bruce OPP's Auxiliary Unit is inviting everyone to support their food drive today. Auxiliary officers from across Grey Bruce will be collecting donations for non-perishable food items, diapers, and baby supplies to help support local food banks and families in need throughout the region. You could drop off your donations either at the Lion's Head Foodland from 10 until 3 or the Dundalk Foodland from 9 till 12. In sports, the Stampeders won their third straight, 37-31, over the Rough Riders. Calgary's Vernon Adams Jr. threw for 242 yards and 4 touchdowns to help their pursuit of a berth in the CFL postseason. Earlier on, Hamilton rallied to hand the Ottawa Redblacks their record-breaking 15th consecutive loss this season. In the NHL, Winnipeg dropped their home opener 4-3 in overtime to the Bruins. Elsewhere, the Rangers blanked Detroit 2-0, and the Ducks got past the Golden Knights 4-3. In the WNBA, the Valkyries won their first-round best-of-three series against Dallas with a 77-73 win last night to advance to the semifinals. In the PJHL, Wingham edged Walkerton 4-3 in overtime. Exeter crushed Port Stanley 8-2. The Hanover Barons blanked the Kincardine Bulldogs 8-0, and Mitchell got past Clinton 4-3 in OT. The Owen Sound Attack are back at home at the Bayshore this weekend for a pair of games, starting with the matchup tonight against the Windsor Spitfires. You can catch the action on 89.3 CFOS-FM with Matt Hermes, starting with the pregame show at 6:30. That's a look at news and sports. The weather's next.
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0: Bruce County weather.
1: Today, mainly sunny with a high of 17. Tonight, partly cloudy with a low of 6. Tomorrow, a mix of sun and cloud with a chance of showers and a high of 18. And Monday, a mix of sun and cloud with a chance of showers and a high of 13.
0: 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The Bruce.

Have you heard of the granny panty theory? This theory comes from KD. She wrote a book about her uncle and his wife. And she tells the story about one time when her auntie was getting dressed, her big granny panties were sticking out of her dress, and both her and her uncle laughed about it. That's where the idea came from for granny panty theory. The theory basically is that early dating is a highlight reel. Nice clothes, nice hair, clean apartment, everyone smells nice, everyone looks good. And then eventually, it's sweatpants, sickness, stress, bad moods, ugly crying, and terrible underwear. Basically what they're saying is when we first meet each other, we just go out of our way trying to impress one another. We show all of our good sides, and then once we're comfortable enough, we start farting in front of our partner, and we slowly let the standards slip until you see them in their granny panties. And that's where you're comfortable. That's where you know everything's good, when you're being vulnerable. And that's when you know that you're actually in a great relationship, according to KD in her book, The Granny Panty Theory. Oz.

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0: Bruce County weather.
3: Today, mainly sunny with a high of 17. Tonight, partly cloudy with a low of 6. Tomorrow, a mix of sun and cloud with a chance of showers and a high of 18. And Monday, a mix of sun and cloud with a chance of showers and a high of 13.
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1: This morning for Spins and Needles, I've brought in an album from 2001. It's called Bleed America, and it's by the band Jimmy Eat World. Your options this morning, track one, Bleed America. Obviously, the best performing track off this album is The Middle. I'm not going to play that this morning. I'm going to go for track five, Sweetness.

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0: Bruce County weather.
3: Today, mainly sunny with a high of 17. Tonight, partly cloudy with a low of 6. Tomorrow, a mix of sun and cloud with a chance of showers and a high of 18. And Monday, a mix of sun and cloud with a chance of showers and a high of 13.
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1: I brought in the album Bleed America by Jimmy Eat World this morning. I gave you the options for the track Sweetness or the track Bleed America. To my surprise, you actually selected Bleed America. I didn't think that was the way it would go. I thought you'd pick Sweetness. Anyway, here is Bleed America by Jimmy Eat World on Spins and Needles.

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1: It's 8 o'clock. Good morning. I'm Jill Charlebois. A section of Bruce Road 1 had to be closed yesterday afternoon in Lucknow after a collision involving an electric bicycle. Bruce Road 1 between South Kinloss Avenue and Grey Ox Avenue was closed for a couple of hours. According to an ex post by West Region OPP, one person was taken to hospital and were assessed to have serious but non-life-threatening injuries. The road reopened just before 4 p.m. yesterday afternoon. Grey Bruce OPP's auxiliary unit is inviting everyone to support their food drive today. Auxiliary officers from across Grey Bruce will be collecting donations for non-perishable food items, diapers, and baby supplies to help support local food banks and families in need throughout the region. You could drop off your donations either at the Lion's Head Foodland from 10 until 3 or the Dundalk Foodland from 9 till 12. Port Elgin Pumpkin Fest is taking place this weekend. It all got underway last night with the pumpkin crawl between Port Elgin and Southampton's downtowns. Today and tomorrow, the main days of the festival will include a midway featuring rides and games, a classic car show, pumpkin and giant vegetable weigh-offs, live music, a vendor's market, food trucks, and family activities. A big winner with the heaviest pumpkin will also be declared. Last year's pumpkin winner was Terry Weber, with a pumpkin weighing in at 1,965 pounds. As cold and flu season arrives, there's data showing a spike in COVID cases. The latest numbers from the federal government show that positive COVID tests have been on the rise in recent weeks, with a 3.8% increase in the week ending September 26th. Meanwhile, influenza has a similar increase in cases at 3.7%. Additionally, reports are indicating that positive tests for respiratory syncytial virus, or RSV, have been stable at interseasonal levels. In sports, the Stampeders won their third straight, 37-31, over the Rough Riders. Calgary's Vernon Adams Jr. threw for 242 yards and four touchdowns to help their pursuit of a berth in the CFL postseason. Earlier on, Hamilton rallied to hand the Ottawa Redblacks their record-breaking 15th consecutive loss this season. In the NHL, Winnipeg dropped their home opener 4-3 in overtime to the Bruins. Elsewhere, the Rangers blanked Detroit 2-0, and the Ducks got past the Golden Knights 4-3. In the WNBA, the Valkyries won their first-round best-of-three series against Dallas with a 77-73 win last night to advance to the semifinals. In Northern Super League Soccer, the Montreal Roses and the Ottawa Rapid ended with a 0-0 draw. In the PJHL, Wingham edged Walkerton 4-3 in overtime. Exeter crushed Port Stanley 8-2. The Hanover Barons blanked the Kincardine Bulldogs 8-0, and Mitchell got past Clinton 4-3 in OT. The Oceanside Attack are back at home at the Bayshore this weekend for a pair of games, starting with the matchup tonight against the Windsor Spitfires. You can catch the action on 89.3 CFOS-FM with Matt Hermes, starting with the pregame show at 6:30. That's a look at news and sports. The weather's next.
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0: Bruce County weather.
1: Today, mainly sunny with a high of 17. Tonight, partly cloudy with a low of 6. Tomorrow, a mix of sun and cloud with a chance of showers and a high of 18. And Monday, a mix of sun and cloud with a chance of showers and a high of 13.
0: 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The Bruce.

From the tip of the peninsula to that pointy part at the bottom near Teeswater, people of the Bruce, mate! Oh, crap. I mean, unite! Although mating does sound more fun. 97.9, the Bruce.

0: This morning on the text confessional, somebody writes, I have both a cat and a dog. I let the dog stay in the room while I'm nude, but that bastard cat looked at me so judgmentally once that he's not allowed to see me without my clothes on. Fair enough. Out of curiosity, if you're a pet owner and let's say you're getting frisky with the partner, do you kick the pets out of the room or are they allowed to loiter and watch from a distance? I'm a pet out of the room person. I'm like, get out. You guys out. Who knows what your little beady eyes look at while things are happening. I know people though who don't care. They just let all the doors stay open. The pets can come and go as they please. Animals in the room or out.
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0: 91.9 North, 97.9 South. The Bruce. It's a contest line, a conversation starter, a sophisticated futuristic mechanism to tell a DJ they messed up. Yeah, we get that a lot. It's the Elgin Jewelers text line, and we want you to try and wear it out. Text the keyword SPARKLE, and you might win something shiny at the end of the month. So that's a bonus, right? A celebration, a recommendation, a helpful hint? Give it to us straight and get distracted by something sparkly, courtesy of Elgin Jewelers, downtown Port Elgin. Diamonds are their specialty. Oh, and the text line number? 519-389-9790. Hey, we've got the microphone, but you can always get your 2 cents worth in by hitting us up on the Elgin Jewelers text line.
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0: Bruce County weather.
3: Today, mainly sunny with a high of 17. Tonight, partly cloudy with a low of 6. Tomorrow, a mix of sun and cloud with a chance of showers and a high of 18. And Monday, a mix of sun and cloud with a chance of showers and a high of 13.
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1: Just in time for Halloween, there's a new push. It's called Trick or Reading. This is where you trade in your pillowcase full of candy for a good book. This is all brought to you by a Los Angeles-based education company called Kinda Ready. Their founder and CEO, Elizabeth Farrelly. She suggests instead of letting your kids eat candy, swap it for a book. Let the treat be reading and stimulating the mind. I don't know many kids who are going to go for this. Mine wouldn't. In my household, we did do a thing called the switch, which was basically where the kids would leave their bag full of candy outside, and then the switch witch would switch it for like a toy that they wanted, like some Lego or something. And then the kids worked out that the deal wasn't really in their favour, so they refused the switch witch because the switch witch always got the better end of the deal. And let me tell you, this guy right here, he enjoyed the switch witch. He enjoyed the switch witch a lot.
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3: Bruce County weather.
4: Today, mainly sunny with a high of 17. Tonight, partly cloudy with a low of 6. Tomorrow, a mix of sun and cloud with a chance of showers and a high of 18. And Monday, a mix of sun and cloud with a chance of showers and a high of 13.
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0: Mornings with
1: Have you ever sent a text saying, hey, running late, about 5 minutes away, knowing fully well that you're actually 15 to 20 minutes away? Well, there was a recent survey done attempting to settle one of society's biggest arguments. How late can you be before it becomes rude? And the answer, 29 minutes. 29 minutes is the magical number that people are willing to wait, but anything past 29 minutes and you're considered rude. Apparently an hour is a complete deal breaker. Yeah, you'd be a bit pissed if you said, hey, 5 minutes away and an hour later you arrived. And a third of the people surveyed said that they have a friend who is chronically late, so they're always telling them that the event starts earlier than it actually does. So yeah, 29 minutes, that is the magical number. I think the safest thing in what I do is say, look, I'm sorry, I'm running late, I'm stuck in traffic. It's moving slowly. I'll keep you updated as I get closer.
0: Does not condone in any way whatsoever the next thing that comes out of Oz's mouth. Or should I say, pile drives out of his mouth.
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1: It's 9 o'clock. Good morning. I'm Jill Charlebois. A section of Bruce Road 1 had to be closed yesterday afternoon in Lucknow after a collision involving an electric bicycle. Bruce Road 1 between South Kinloss Avenue and Grey Ox Avenue was closed for a couple of hours. According to an ex-post by West Region OPP, one person was taken to hospital and were assessed to have serious but non-life-threatening injuries. The road reopened just before 4 p.m. yesterday afternoon. Port Elgin Pumpkin Fest is taking place this weekend. It all got underway last night with the pumpkin crawl between Port Elgin and Southampton's downtowns. Today and tomorrow, the main days of the festival will include a midway featuring rides and games, a classic car show, pumpkin and giant vegetable weigh-offs, live music, a vendor's market, food trucks, and family activities. A big winner with the heaviest pumpkin will also be declared. Last year's pumpkin winner was Terry Weber, with a pumpkin weighing in at 1,965 pounds. Saugeen Chorus Police, meanwhile, are investigating after getting a report of stolen cables and connectors for generators for Pumpkin Fest. They say that if you have any information regarding the incident, to contact them at 519-832-2500. Police say that if you know something, to say something and to not let the people responsible ruin the weekend for everyone else. Grey Bruce OPP's Auxiliary Unit is inviting everyone to support their food drive today. Auxiliary officers from across Grey Bruce will be collecting donations for non-perishable food items, diapers, and baby supplies to help support local food banks and families in need throughout the region. You could drop off your donations either at the Lion's Head Foodland from 10 until 3 or the Dundalk Foodland from 9 till 12. In sports, the Stampeders won their third straight, 37-31, over the Rough Riders. Calgary's Vernon Adams Jr. threw for 242 yards and four touchdowns to help their pursuit of a berth in the CFL postseason. Earlier on, Hamilton rallied to hand the Ottawa Redblacks their record-breaking 15th consecutive loss this season. In the NHL, Winnipeg dropped their home opener 4-3 in overtime to the Bruins. Elsewhere, the Rangers blanked Detroit 2-0, and the Ducks got past the Golden Knights 4-3. In the WNBA, the Valkyries won their first-round best-of-three series against Dallas with a 77-73 win last night to advance to the semifinals. In the PJHL, Wingham edged Walkerton 4-3 in overtime. Exeter crushed Port Stanley 8-2. The Hanover Barons blanked the Kincardine Bulldogs 8-0, and Mitchell got past Clinton 4-3 in OT. The Owen Sound Attack are back at home at the Bayshore this weekend for a pair of games, starting with the matchup tonight against the Windsor Spitfires. You can catch the action on 89.3 CFOS-FM with Matt Hermes, starting with the pregame show at 6:30. That's a look at news and sports. The weather's next.
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1: Today, mainly sunny with a high of 17. Tonight, partly cloudy with a low of 6. Tomorrow, a mix of sun and cloud with a chance of showers and a high of 18. And Monday, a mix of sun and cloud with a chance of showers and a high of 13.
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5: The Bruce. The Bruce. The Bruce.

Erin Patterson of Charlotte, North Carolina. She's been single for about 3 years, and she's on the hunt for a husband. She decided to turn looking for a husband into an HR department. She put together a 3-page Google form on her Instagram bio, and she got 241 applications from men that would like to be her husband. She also got another 1,500 DMs, direct messages, of people interested. She had some criterias. You had to be 28 through to 47 years old. You had to be interested in becoming a husband and a father. And she would prefer if you had a bachelor's degree or higher. She has height requirements of 5'10". She said that she's 6 foot with her heels on, so you need to be taller than her. She said if you like Nirvana, that's fine. But if you're into cryptocurrency, that's a no-go. What are you talking about? Come on. Us crypto bros aren't that bad. I find it fascinating that she basically turned dating into a job application. If you were to do this, what's one question that you would put on a partner application? There's a couple of questions I would ask. First one is, how many decorative pillows do you currently own? And how many is too many decorative pillows? And then I'd also ask, if your check engine light came on, do you A, call the mechanic straight away, or B, simply ignore it? Oz.

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0: Bruce County weather.
5: Today, mainly sunny with a high of 17. Tonight, partly cloudy with a low of 6. Tomorrow, a mix of sun and cloud with a chance of showers and a high of 18. And Monday, a mix of sun and cloud with a chance of showers and a high of 13.
0: Another stretch of the best music ever recorded. McDonald's, Fort Elgin, Nonstop Rock.

Have you heard of the granny panty theory? This theory comes from KD. She wrote a book about her uncle and his wife. And she tells the story about one time when her auntie was getting dressed, her big granny panties were sticking out of her dress, and both her and her uncle laughed about it. That's where the idea came from for granny panty theory. The theory basically is that early dating is a highlight reel. Nice clothes, nice hair, clean apartment, everyone smells nice, everyone looks good. And then eventually it's sweatpants, sickness, stress, bad moods, ugly crying, and terrible underwear. Basically what they're saying is when we first meet each other, we just go out of our way trying to impress one another. We show all of our good sides. And then once we're comfortable enough, we start farting in front of our partner and we slowly let the standards slip until you see them in their granny panties. And that's where you're comfortable. That's where you know everything's good. When you're being vulnerable. And that's when you know that you're actually in a great relationship, according to KD in her book, The Granny Panty Theory. Oz.

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5: Today, mainly sunny with a high of 17. Tonight, partly cloudy with a low of 6. Tomorrow, a mix of sun and cloud with a chance of showers and a high of 18. And Monday, a mix of sun and cloud with a chance of showers and a high of 13.
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0: We chatted about whether or not you let the pets in the room while you're being intimate. Some people are all for it. They're like, yeah, no problem. Pets can hang around. When other people are like, no, those buggers aren't watching without paying. Just kidding. we chatted about the lovely lady Erin Patterson from Charlotte, North Carolina, who decided that she had enough of dating, so she built a 3-page application form, a husband application form. She got 241 people completing the application and nearly 1,500 DMs, people sliding in her DMs. She said she needed a 28 to 47-year-old man. Single, interested in becoming a dad and a father and a husband. You had to be a minimum of 5'10", because she's 5'8", but 6 with heels on. She has some big heels. And, you know, she did all right. She really did attract a lot of interest, which is interesting. It's basically dating, LinkedIn dating, isn't it? Oh, we also chatted about how there was a survey done in the United Kingdom with regards to people forgiving lateness. You know how you text and say, oh, 5 minutes away, knowing fully well you're not. You know you're at least 15, but you say 5 because it's a little bit easier to digest. Well, they wanted to know what the magic number is before it becomes rude. And apparently 29 minutes. You got 29 minutes to get there, or it's rude. And you got to stop texting saying 5 minutes when you know you're not. What I do is I say I'm in traffic. Hey, I'm stuck in traffic, not sure how long it's going to be. I'll keep you updated.
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1: An absolute beauty morning here at Pumpkin Fest downtown Port Elgin this morning. You do not want to miss today. The sun is shining. The weather is perfect. Opening ceremonies just about to get underway in the Bruce Power, a growing tent, which of course is the Saugeen Shores Community Church. 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Maybe check out where the shuttles are coming from, but it is going to be a glorious kickoff to this year's Port Elgin Pumpkin Fest. Here's Stevie Ray Vaughan, Double Trouble, Crossfire on the Bruce.

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1: Yes, it is. Longy, we are live on location. Port Elgin Pumpkin Fest till 2 o'clock today, and the fun goes until 6 o'clock. And then guess what? They've got the all-you-can-ride midway going again this evening from about 5 till 10 o'clock. So if you didn't get to partake last night, or maybe you did last night, might want to get down here and ride all the rides, play all the games that the midway has to offer. I've seen some big pumpkins coming in too. Opening ceremonies just underway now inside the Soggy and Shores Community Church, and then the weighing will begin. I'm going to rush over and get in on the celebrity seed spitting, which we will not be spitting again this year, but I'm sure they've got something special cooked up for us, and I'll fill you in on what that's all about a little later on today. Find out where the shuttles are. There's always some parking issues in downtown Port Elgin. This event closes off most of the downtown, and either be prepared to walk or get onto the website, pumpkinfest.org. 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
0: Bruce County weather.
3: Today, mainly sunny with a high of 17. Tonight, partly cloudy with a low of 6. Tomorrow, a mix of sun and cloud with a chance of showers and a high of 18. And Monday, a mix of sun and cloud with a chance of showers and a high of 13.
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1: In the middle of McDonald's Port Elgin, nonstop rock set live from Pumpkin Fest. It's where the Bruce is hanging out today. You should be here too. 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
3: Today, mainly sunny with a high of 17. Tonight, partly cloudy with a low of 6. Tomorrow, a mix of sun and cloud with a chance of showers and a high of 18. And Monday, a mix of sun and cloud with a chance of showers and a high of 13.
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1: It is Longy live on location at Port Elgin Pumpkin Fest, and I've got some good news for Longy fans and Seeds Spitting fans. Your new 2026 Celebrity Seed Chucking Champion is none other than myself. Thank you very much. This year's turnout for the seed spitting was just a little bit different. No more spitting. Since the year 2020, the spitting has been cut out of the program. They've done everything from, slingshots to little guns that we shot the seeds out of to throwing them. This year, a little different. What they did was they had little parachute guys. Remember the army guys that they had on parachutes, and you'd throw them, the parachutes would open, and they would drift down? That's what we did this year. Giant pumpkin seeds, we'd have to tape them to the army man and then throw it as far as we could. And Longy ended up with a measurement of 13 feet 11 inches, which beat Big Dave Mayette, who is the Saugeen Ward counselor here in Saugeen Shores, by 1 inch. He came in as a late entry. I thought he was going to take it, but ended up 1 inch behind me. So I am the reigning seed celebrity chucking champion. And I just like to thank my mom, thank my family, thank everyone. Thank you, the listener, and thank everyone who comes down to Port Elgin Pumpkin Fest today. The weighing is underway. I had to look out back. Some pretty good-looking big pumpkins out there. So you want to get down to Port Elgin Pumpkin Fest. Check out all the details, pumpkinfest.org. That's where you'll find your shuttle routes, all sorts of information on what's happening in downtown Port Elgin today and tomorrow. Here's Moist on 91.9 the North, 97.9 in the South. We are the Bruce.

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1: If you are not on location at Port Elgin Pumpkin Fest, you got to ask yourself why. What are you doing? Where have you been? And why are you not coming down to Port Elgin Pumpkin Fest? It is actually not all that crowded yet this morning. If you want to hit the midway early, now's the time. Not a bunch of huge lineups. Believe me, later this afternoon, with the sun shining as nice as it is going to jam pack here. So get on down. Downtown Port Elgin Pumpkin Fest Village. Lots going on till 6 p.m. Then we have the entertainment tonight. We have the midway going again tonight. And right now we have Def Leppard, Animal, on the Bruce.

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1: It is an absolutely stellar day at Port Elgin Pumpkin Fest today. 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The Artisan Craft Show, you can get into that in the Port Elgin Legion, and you don't have to come through the Pumpkin Fest gates for that. 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I haven't heard yet about any big champion sizes. I've had a look, and I'm not sure we'll set a record this year, but we're going to see some big ones for sure. That grow off goes throughout the day today. Also, you might want to check out down at the Fire Hall. You know where that is, just a little towards the north end of Main Street. They've got some junior firefighter things set up down there. We encourage you to go down and check out what they're doing. So much happening today at Port Elgin Pumpkin Fest. You can check out the details and the shuttle schedules and locations, because that's a great way to get to the site by shuttle. Pumpkinfest.org is where you get all the details. Now here's a little Cindy Lou Who, Pretty Reckless, Heaven Knows, on 91.9 in the North, 97.9 in the South, The Bruce.

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1: The Bruce is on the loose.
0: Every nook and cranny in Bruce County. We're here, we're there,
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1: The Bruce.

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2: Crime Stoppers of Grey Bruce and the Owen-Sound Police Service are seeking the public's help following a fail-to-remain accident on September 26 at 7 a.m. at the intersection of 10th Street East and 1st Avenue East. A car believed to be a dark, older model Cadillac CTS sedan or similar struck a cyclist. After the collision, the car made no attempt to stop and fled westbound on 10th Street West. The car will have damage to the front passenger side corner, including a broken headlight, and is also thought to be missing the passenger side mirror. The cyclist received serious non-life-threatening injuries. 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You won't be asked to identify yourself. You don't have to appear in court, and you may be eligible for a cash reward up to $2,000.
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4: Today, mainly sunny with a high of 17. Tonight, partly cloudy with a low of 6. Tomorrow, a mix of sun and cloud with a chance of showers and a high of 18. And Monday, a mix of sun and cloud with a chance of showers and a high of 13.
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6: Today, mainly sunny with a high of 17. Tonight, partly cloudy with a low of 6. Tomorrow, a mix of sun and cloud with a chance of showers and a high of 18. And Monday, a mix of sun and cloud with a chance of showers and a high of 13.
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1: It is Longy live on location at Port Elgin Pumpkin Fest, just outside the Legion, the Green Street gate entrance to Pumpkin Fest. Lots going on here today. Beautiful day. Sun is shining. Midway's rocking. And the food, I can smell it. It's all around me. Let's talk a little bit about tonight's entertainment, though. The Party in the Patch happening. Well, you know what? Happening all day long, really. Celtic dancers, there's local area artists performing on the main stage. Our man Greg Ritchie, he's on at noon. Johnny and Appleseeds after that. And tonight we've got some great stuff happening as well. We have got, of course, Grey Road One and Jokers and Queens tonight at the Party in the Patch. That's a little separate entrance, so you got to get your tickets for that. You can check out punkinfest.org for the details there. And then and don't forget, live band karaoke, and Longy will be a judge for that tonight. Everything gets underway around 7 o'clock. That's going to be a real good time. And there's events happening as well tomorrow. Punk and Pop Stars happening on the stage. Riverbend Gentlemen will be performing, as well as Tommy Gillum and the Pet Show. That's happening in the Bruce Telecom Entertainment Stage tent a little later on this evening. Lots of great entertainment. Punkinfest.org for all the details. I'm live on location in Punkinfest Village. Here's hometown, where I am on The Bruce.

0: 91.9 North, 97.9 South. The Bruce. From Boundary Peak 187 to Cape Spear, Newfoundland. Sea to shining sea, Canada. Pumping out some of the best rock in the world. The Bruce champions Canadian independent music, including Indigenous and Bruce County musicians. Here's the deal. Bruce County bands, get us your songs. Friends of the Bruce, give us a heads up on untapped Canadian independent music that you've discovered and you're digging. The best country in the world making the best music in the world. 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
1: It's 12 o'clock. Good afternoon. I'm Jill Charlebois. A section of Bruce Road 1 had to be closed yesterday afternoon in Lucknow after a collision involving an electric bicycle. Bruce Road 1 between South Kinloss Avenue and Grey Ox Avenue was closed for a couple of hours. According to an ex post by West Region OPP, one person was taken to hospital and were assessed to have serious but non-life-threatening injuries. The road reopened just before 4 p.m. yesterday afternoon. Port Elgin Pumpkin Fest is taking place this weekend. It all got underway last night with the pumpkin crawl between Port Elgin and Southampton's downtowns. Today and tomorrow, the main days of the festival will include a midway featuring rides and games, a classic car show, pumpkin and giant vegetable weigh-offs, live music, a vendor's market, food trucks, and family activities. A big winner with the heaviest pumpkin will also be declared. Last year's pumpkin winner was Terry Weber, with a pumpkin weighing in at 1,965 pounds. Grey Bruce OPP Auxiliary Unit is inviting everyone to support their food drive today. Auxiliary officers will be out at the Lion's Head Foodland until 3 o'clock today, collecting donations of non-perishable food, diapers, and baby supplies in order to help support local food banks and families in need throughout the region. As cold and flu season arrives, there's data showing a spike in COVID cases. The latest numbers from the federal government show that positive COVID tests have been on the rise in recent weeks, with a 3.8% increase in the week ending September 26th. Meanwhile, influenza has a similar increase in cases at 3.7%. Additionally, reports are indicating that positive tests for respiratory syncytial virus, or RSV, have been stable at interseasonal levels. The second payment for the Canada Groceries and Essentials Benefit goes out on Monday. The payment will be the last of 2026. The benefit replaced the former GST credit in July of this year and featured a bigger payment from the federal government. It was designed to help millions of low to modest income households keep up with the increasing cost of living. Payments are issued once per quarter or once every 3 months. In sports, the Argos host the BC Lions this afternoon as Week 18 continues in the CFL. Later on, the Alouettes are home to the Blue Bombers. In the NHL, the Maple Leafs are home to the Senators tonight, while Montreal visits Pittsburgh, the Oilers host the Kraken, and Calgary visits Vancouver. In Northern Super League Soccer, the Calgary Wild visit the Halifax Tides today. In the PJHL, the Kincardine Bulldogs welcome the Walkerton Capitals this evening, while the Hanover Barons are on the road in Mount Forest. And the Onside Attack are back in action at the Bay Shore with a pair of weekend games starting tonight with a matchup against the Windsor Spitfires. You can catch the action on 89.3 CFOS FM with Matt Hermes, starting with the pregame show at 6:30. That's a look at news and sports. The weather's next.
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0: Bruce County weather.
1: Tonight, a low of 6. Tomorrow, a mix of sun and cloud with a chance of showers and a high of 18. Monday, a chance of showers with a high of 13. And Tuesday, a mix of sun and cloud with a high of 14.
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1: It is Longy live at Port Elgin Pumpkin Fest. We're right in the village across from the Legion. I've got some stickers here. I know the Stick It to the Bruce contest is over, but you know what? 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Who knows? Maybe their water bottle. It's a great day to get on down to Port Elgin Pumpkin Fest. We got a little light cloud cover, but sunshine abounds. 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Here's the Talking Heads. And she was on The Bruce.

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1: 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The Midway is rocking. The big pumpkins are being weighed off as we speak. The food, because we are in the lunch hour right now, it's as far as the eye can see. Popcorn, cotton candy, mini donuts, the poutine, sausage, corn dogs. We've got all sorts of different food choices from around the world. You want to come and check it out over the lunchtime today. Although it's going on all afternoon and well into the evening. All sorts of great entertainment happening tonight with the Party in the Patch. Our boys from Grey Road 1 will be rocking tonight, as well as Jokers and Queens on the main stage. So come on down to Port Elgin, pumpkinfest.org for all your details. Here's Collective Souls. We are counting the days on the Bruce.

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3: Tonight, a low of 6. Tomorrow, a mix of sun and cloud with a chance of showers and a high of 18. Monday, a chance of showers with a high of 13. And Tuesday, a mix of sun and cloud with a high of 14.
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1: 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We'll keep you up to date with what's happening. Come down and enjoy it. Here's the Ataris, Boys of Summer on the Bruce.

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0: 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Everyone is welcome. 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

0: 18. Monday, a chance of showers with a high of 13. And Tuesday, a mix of sun and cloud with a high of 14.
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1: Lots going on here at downtown Port Elgin at Pumpkin Fest today, but let's talk a little bit about tonight because it is going to be a rocking good night in downtown Port Elgin. 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Kicks off with Good Enough Live Band Karaoke. I will be one of the judges for that.

karaoke show, and apparently it's going to be pretty awesome because people have been signed up for weeks for the Good Enough Karaoke happening tonight. Then the boys from Gray Road 1, my boys that we love, our Bruce County Rockers, and Jokers and Queens wrapping up the night. It's going to be a wonderful evening. Bundle up, bring your sweaters and coats, and bring your appetite for a bunch of great music and entertainment because that is happening tonight. Party in the Patch. We'll be going on all day here today, and the Midway going on tonight. They'll have an all-you-can-ride after 5 today, so you want to check out that. And we'll continue with the Cars and the Wang of Giant Vegetables and Pumpkins tomorrow as well. It's all happening downtown Port Elgin. Punkafest.org for details. Here's the Strumbellas. I'm 91.9 in the north, 97.9 in the south, the Bruce.

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1: 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Here's Bon Jovi, Wanted Dead or Alive, on the Bruce.

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1: Hours yet to go here today at Port Elgin Pumpkin Fest, and the weather is perfect. This is fall fair weather, second to none. A little bit of cloud cover, a light breeze, but plenty of sunshine and great temperatures. It's you're kind of between a hoodie and a t-shirt. You don't know. You might be back and forth depending on how you like it. So much still to happen, though. They're still weighing the big pumpkins and vegetables inside the Bruce Power growing tent. That's the Sogging Shores Church, the old arena, as many of us know it. 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
0: The Bruce comes alive at 5 every weekday afternoon after the 5 o'clock news. We're spinning tracks from a live rock album. 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
0: Bruce County weather.
4: Tonight, a low of 6. Tomorrow, a mix of sun and cloud with a chance of showers and a high of 18. Monday, a chance of showers with a high of 13. And Tuesday, a mix of sun and cloud with a high of 14.
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1: Yes, we are still live on location today, this afternoon at Port Elgin Pumpkin Fest. Plenty of time to see plenty of the things that are happening here. It goes on and on and on downtown Port Elgin. Here's some OLP on The Bruce from Pumpkin Fest weekend.

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0: Bruce County weather.
3: Tonight, a low of 6. Tomorrow, a mix of sun and cloud with a chance of showers and a high of 18. Monday, a chance of showers with a high of 13. And Tuesday, a mix of sun and cloud with a high of 14.
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But I wanna know for sure. So come on, hold me tight.

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1: Just about time for me to get on out of here, but there's still plenty to do. I got a little break before I come back tonight and judge the Good Enough live karaoke that's happening just before Grey Road 1 and Jokers and Queen in the Bruce Telecom Entertainment stage. If you want to get out to party tonight, here's the plan. You got kids? No problem. You drop them off at the All You Can Ride Midway. One price, all you can ride this evening. That happens. You wander over to the entertainment tent and see some great rock and roll music tonight. Sounds like a plan to me. I'll be there judging the karaoke early and then bringing on Grey Road 1.

Right now, we'll take a little break, but get down if you haven't yet and check out all the action in Punkin' Fest Village, downtown Fort Allen. There's Theory of the Dead Man on the Bruce.

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1: Another Bruce County Deep Cut coming up later this hour with one of the most soulful recordings that the late Jimi Hendrix ever laid down. 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
0: Bruce County weather.
5: Tonight, a low of 6. Tomorrow, a mix of sun and cloud with a chance of showers and a high of 18. Monday, a chance of showers with a high of 13. And Tuesday, a mix of sun and cloud with a high of 14.
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2: Bruce County Weather.
3: Tonight, a low of 6. Tomorrow, a mix of sun and cloud with a chance of showers and a high of 18. Monday, a chance of showers with a high of 13. And Tuesday, a mix of sun and cloud with a high of 14.
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1: 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Here's how. Jimi Hendrix and a live version of the track originally recorded in 1967 called Little Wing. It's one of only a couple of songs from the Axis Bold as Love days that Jimi Hendrix usually performed in concert, as a matter of fact. Just magical. And we do Bruce County deep cuts a few times a day, 7 days a week. We're doing J.J. Wild next hour, along with Def Leppard, Creed, Janis Joplin, and more. All ahead.

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1: And Longy and Bruffer have the Bruce County Saturday Night Bush Party. 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

0: Rick Ringer is on the Bruce.
1: Autumn colors are really starting to pop now, aren't they? It almost seems to happen overnight, doesn't it? Where you barely see the change at first, and then boom, all of a sudden. And the official autumn colors report says for our area that change is at about 40%. Leaf fall only about 10%. Even with the all-day rain we had on Thursday, but a quick windstorm or more heavy rain, and that could change quickly. So this weekend might be the perfect time to get out for that fall colors drive if you can afford the gas, that is.

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0: Bruce County weather.
3: Tonight, a low of 6. Tomorrow, a mix of sun and cloud with a chance of showers and a high of 18. Monday, a chance of showers with a high of 13. And Tuesday, a mix of sun and cloud with a high of 14.
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1: With more Port Elgin McDonald's nonstop rock, and the taste of pistachio has arrived at Port Elgin McDonald's in four different ways, including the McCafe iced coffee with pistachio syrup. 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
3: Tonight, a low of 6. Tomorrow, a mix of sun and cloud with a chance of showers and a high of 18. Monday, a chance of showers with a high of 13. And Tuesday, a mix of sun and cloud with a high of 14.
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1: On to the next hour we go, reviving the ballroom blitz with Sweet. New Sheepdogs on the way. Oasis, Black Sabbath, and U2 are all ahead. JJ Wild now.

0: 91.9 North, 97.9 South. The Bruce. It's a contest line, a conversation starter, a sophisticated futuristic mechanism to tell a DJ they messed up. 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It's the Elgin Jewelers text line, and we want you to try and wear it out. Text the keyword SPARKLE, and you might win something shiny at the end of the month. So that's a bonus, right? A celebration, a recommendation, a helpful hint? Give it to us straight and get distracted by something sparkly. Courtesy of Elgin Jewelers, downtown Port Elgin. Diamonds are their specialty. Oh, and the text line number? 519-389-9790. Hey, we've got the microphone, but you can always get your 2 cents worth in by hitting us up on the Elgin Jewelers text line.
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1: You can always tell how old a movie is when you see a computer in it, right? They tend to date the movie very quickly. Same goes for concert pics. If you don't see phones almost everywhere, it was probably a while ago. And you too, with Angel of Harlem on the Bruce.

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3: Tonight, a low of 6. Tomorrow, a mix of sun and cloud with a chance of showers and a high of 18. Monday, a chance of showers with a high of 13. And Tuesday, a mix of sun and cloud with a high of 14.
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5: Tonight, a low of 6. Tomorrow, a mix of sun and cloud with a chance of showers and a high of 18. Monday, a chance of showers with a high of 13. And Tuesday, a mix of sun and cloud with a high of 14.
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1: Nixon CCR and some early Elton John next hour with more recent Rolling Stones and Theory of a Dead Man with something new as well. Coming up in our final hour in the Sam Roberts Band. Here's Brother Down on 91.9 North, 97.9 South. 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

0: 91.9 North, 97.9 South. The Bruce. Bruce County, 4,090 kilometers square. Lake Huron to the west, Georgian Bay to the east. Yeah, Bruce County is deep. So let's spin some deep cuts. Celebrate that largesse. We all know the singles. Yeah, they're there. But Bruce County deep cuts goes deeper. Long lost album tracks, hidden gems, some of your favorite songs that nobody else is playing. What is wrong with them? We're not fooling around here. We're spinning three of these beauties every day. 7 days a week. Bruce County Deep Cuts. 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
1: It's a party in the patch tonight at Pumpkin Fest in downtown Port Elgin with the party in the patch. 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
0: Bruce County weather.
3: Tonight, a low of 6. Tomorrow, a mix of sun and cloud with a chance of showers and a high of 18. Monday, a chance of showers with a high of 13. And Tuesday, a mix of sun and cloud with a high of 14.
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6: Tonight, a low of 6. Tomorrow, a mix of sun and cloud with a chance of showers and a high of 18. Monday, a chance of showers with a high of 13. And Tuesday, a mix of sun and cloud with a high of 14.
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1: And exiting for now, but back again tomorrow afternoon at 2. And Longing and Breffer tonight at 8. With the Bruce County Bush Party. 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
1: At Avenir Energy, we want your Thanksgiving turkey to be better than your sister Jennifer's last year. Oh, that smell. And it's so golden.
2: 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Seconds?
3: 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But first, can you please pass the crown?
2: 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You win this one. Best turkey ever.
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1: Proudly Bruce County, proudly Canadian.

It's Saturday night. How are you guys doing? I hope you enjoyed your Saturday. Did you check out Pumpkin Fest? Did you go to the Smith's Apples and Farm Market? Because you totally should have. It was amazing there. They've got all kinds of great apples and great treats. And Pumpkin Fest is full of lots of fun. You all know it. I know it. And I'm just going to start, you know, dancing with myself here. Why not? Oh, yeah. Billy Idol. Get you pumped on a Saturday. Woo!

I shared a really good joke the other day, so I'm going to share it with you because I shared it on my Facebook. It says, one minute I'm listening to Stairway to Heaven in eighth grade, and the next day I'm enrolling in a Medicare program. Life goes by quickly. And a man responds, well, it is a pretty long song. I mean, not wrong.

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1: The Bruce is on the loose.
0: Every nook and cranny in Bruce County. We're here, we're there,
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0: If you see the Bruce Cruiser in your neighborhood, stop and say, hey, Shiny Love, give me some of that sweet, sweet swag.
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0: Yeah, if you want the Bruce on the Loose at your county event, go to rockthebruce.ca.
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Oh, what a great deep cut. I love all of our deep cuts. Where are we running? Lenny Kravitz. I mean, come on. 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And I'm telling you, going from that into this next song. Oh, yeah. Flagpole Sitta, Harvey Danger. This is like, it's an anthem, man. It's an anthem.

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Oh, we just hit you with the Clash, and now we're going to head into some Cult. Sweet Soul Sister. Great song. 91.9 in the north, 97.9 in the south. The Bruce.

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1: The sign said, long-haired, freaky people need not apply.
0: 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We're Bruce County. We're all heart. Everyone is welcome. It's the Sign Says Bruce Contest.
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Oh, I have had such a fun Saturday evening with you guys, getting you ready for the Rum Rats Bush Party with Longy and Bruffer that's coming up next. Make sure you get your requests in at rockthebruce.ca. 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